asleep. 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But one day they will be as giants, stronger than the sun. But that day ain't yet come.

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0: 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This is for all the lonely people. ועכשיו Red Band.
1: Two jumps in a week, I bet you think that's pretty clever, don't you, boy?
0: יחד עם נינט בקאבר ל-Radiohead.

coming on. I travel miles and miles in bed, miles of miles playing in my head. I wore black, you were black, it makes me cry to think like that. Jazz is Paris and Paris is jazz.

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You're still young, that's your fault. There's so much you have to know. Find a girl, settle down. If you want, you can marry. Look at me, I am old, but I'm happy. I was once like you are now, and I know that it's not easy to be calm when you found something going on. But take your time, think a lot. Why think of everything you've got? For you will still be here tomorrow, but your dreams will

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You're still young, that's your fault. There's so much you have to go through. Find a girl, settle down. If you want, you can marry. 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

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And when we meet again, introduced as friends, please don't let on that you knew me when I was hungry and it was your

Walk on by. Make believe you never see the tears I cry. So do me a favor and walk on by.

Who's gonna carry your business on? Who's gonna carry your business on? Who's gonna carry your business on?